0: What you shot?
1: What's up, people? My name is Yemi Aladid.
0: Yeah, yeah, what's up? It's your boy, Rough Coin Wabba.
2: So my name is Emma, and this incredible show, Black Boy.
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0: Welcome to Today in His Presence. Pastor Larry Michel has a new word from God for you today. Join us. We give you a testimony that will shock off your enemy. Listen to this prophetic word from Pastor Larry Michel. Lord, surely bless you.
1: Today's glory feels like heaven. Good morning and welcome to Today in His Presence. A beautiful Friday morning, the 22nd day of May 2026, and I'm so excited to be with you. Welcome to our new series. Since this week, we've been on Breakthrough Series, and I'm trusting God to do great things in your life in the name of our Lord Jesus Christ. This morning, I'd like to share with you on Destiny Breakthrough. Destiny Breakthrough. Sir, every person created by God has a divine destiny. Destiny is God's original plan. Nobody was created to fail. Nobody is created to suffer endlessly. Nobody is created to live God. And because God gave us a colorful destiny, the devil fights destiny. Because their families, many people are alive physically from their divine assignment. Destiny breaks down and releases a person into purpose, fulfillment, grace, and perfection. So, Pastor, what are you talking about? Okay, let me put it this way. Intervention moves from limitation into fulfillment of God's purpose for their life. It is when God opens doors, removes barriers, restores lost opportunities, and positions a person for greatness. That's when we say, you are destiny. I've got a breakthrough. Now, there are certain things that, you know, your breakthrough, it means that it's destiny breakthrough. One of them is when you have delays. When progress is

It tarry, wait for it, because it will surely speak. So whenever there is delay and stagnation in your destiny, that you need to pray. You need to pray urgently for destiny breakthrough. For instance, you entered this year with someone, junior work, they say you should repeat. By the time the person is ahead of you, senior work, yes. And then they're in university. Before you enter university, they're in final year. And then before you say Jack Robinson, they are working, they are married, they have their children, and you are back. That's delay. And anytime you go to church, they'll be telling you there's something powerful about your destiny. There's something powerful about your destiny. You're going to be, when you see this, you know, in the

0: Proverbs. He said, trust in the Lord and he shall direct your path. When you get confused and you don't know what way to follow, your destiny is under attack. Your destiny is under attack because he will tell you. So when you get to that point where you don't know what to do, your voice to be, you know, cut off, you need to be prayed for. The third way is rising and falling. That's the third thing that you need to deal with. When you notice rise falling, there is something to do about it. See, for promotion cometh neither from the east nor from the west, but God is the judge. He put it down one and set it up another. If you see yourself rising and falling, it's not the will of God. It's not the will of God. Some people experience breakthroughs but cannot sustain success. This may indicate spiritual battles against your destiny. So what do you do? Head on. Head on. Go for prayers. That's why we have to service on Sunday. That's why you have to be in this breakthrough on Sunday. You have to be in this breakthrough service on Sunday. We've designed it. Three powerful services. So you can choose one or two. Start 6:30 and ends by 8:30. The second one starts 8:30 and ends by 10:30. The third one starts 10:30 and ends by 1:30. So you have ample time to just step in, receive this oil, get yourself free, and continue with other things you want to do. Another thing that you notice and then you need to pray seriously, you need to plan to come. Now, when you see missed opportunities, you're missing opportunities, and helpers can, without coming, they can delay their promises to you without knowing. They bring your account. I'm going to send you some money. Send it now. And the person that is ordering you, now you send it. The whole day you didn't hear. Next week you didn't hear. You think that the one, no. Something interrupted it. There's a force that interrupted it. You just missed that opportunity. Why? Maybe somebody just came in by the time you are wasting your time. There is something wrong. It's from the realm of the spirit. But Bible says when we pray that God restores the years, restores whatever you have lost. That's why you have to be in this service on Sunday. You just have to be in Sunday. Again, when you notice fear that leads to failure, it can stop your destiny. Fear can stop people from pursuing God's purpose for their lives. Anytime you see, can I make it? I'm not from a rich family. I'm not handsome enough. I'm not grown enough. I don't know how to speak grammar. You know, those people, they all studied abroad. I am just from a state university. All of those nonsenses, they are called complex. Either you have inferiority complex or you have superiority complex. Or no, that is you to deal with all those, especially familiarity complex. I know him now. What is he going to do? Why is he talking to me like that? And so what? Am I not your mate? Wasn't I your high-end class? No, sir. You may be his mate, but grace brought him where he is. So give him honor. You see, these three complexes, familiarity, superiority, and inferiority complex, can destroy anybody at any given time. You need to fight it. You need to fight it. You need to fight it. I don't know where you are listening to me right now. Basically, when these things happen because we disobey the Holy Spirit. Sometimes the Lord will be telling you things that you should do. The Lord will tell you, do this. You said, I'm not sure. One mind. How dare you call Holy Ghost one mind? One mind told me,
1: you
0: missed it. So when you are not disciplined enough to obey the Holy Spirit, you lose opportunities. Again, I keep talking about foundations, fall them down. You must take authority in the name of Jesus Christ and remind principalities that you have a new foundation. If you, for you, you have failed. Jesus has finished his work. The authority is in your mouth. It's in your mouth to show principalities and powers who you are. To say to the powers of your family foundation that you don't belong to them, that you have a new family in Christ. If you don't say it, they will keep you down. Some of us are relying on what Jesus did on the cross of Calvary. That is perfect. But you have to effect it. What do you mean? Let the redeemed of the Lord say so. And foundational powers that you don't, if you don't do it, you still

0: met the right person. Jonah, who you meet, I mean, it's important. So it's your dancing into singing, into academia, whatever it is. Go for knowledge. Go for conferences. Go and sit under people that are doing this. Go. Fight satanic with everything you have. Fight every satanic opposition with everything you have. Fight with the strengths you have. Fight with everything. For we wrestle not against flesh and blood, but against principalities, against powers, against the rulers of darkness of this world. God will give you victory. Sit back. Listen to this testimony. I'll be right back to conclude this episode.
1: Praise God. Praise the Lord. My name is Sister Gladys Nwankwo. I'm from Arundel, Ogun, Irish. I want to testify the goodness of God, what God did for my mom. I lost my eldest brother on the 12th day of September, having sores on her feet. She had diabetes. She has diabetes. So, the thing came very bad that we took her to the hospital and the doctor said that we should pay $2 million. And we ran out of money because it was my eldest brother's burial. So we spent her. So the doctor said we should bring $2 million or he will cut the leg. Sounded. I told God, brother, you did not tell me that you've handed over power unto this doctor. You are Jehovah Rapha, our healer. Do what no man can do for me and take all the glory. I came to this church and bought the blood of Jesus. I took my mother home. I applied the blood of Jesus on that foot. It had pores. It has even maggots on it. It was very bad. And behold, to the glory of God, the foot is okay now. I need to show you it was bad. So I've come to return all glory to God for the marvelous things he has done for my family.
2: Keep celebrating Jesus for that testimony. If you know you're not the one that did this testimony, celebrate Jesus with those hands. Celebrate Jesus with those hands.
0: Welcome back. I believe that testimony really inspired you. Join me this coming Sunday. We need to break every power fighting your destiny. Your destiny needs to break through. It is time to lift up your heads. Lift up your heads, you everlasting doors. You mountain, who art thou mountain before this precious ones? Pray with me. Thou shalt become a plain. Rakapo sharia. Ike kopana alike tokotos. Ikapara. I deliver you today. And I declare your freedom. In Jesus' name, let your star shine. Let your destiny speak. Let your star shine. Let me speak. Let your star shine. Thank you, Father, because I know it is done. In Jesus' name, I pray. Amen and amen. All right, friend, don't forget to join us this Sunday for our business break.
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Oh yes, it's a vibe by Kida Kutz this morning on this day. Good morning to you, Owerri. Good morning to you, Nigeria. Welcome to the morning show right here on Zanda's Radio 105, the 7 FM, the station where the beat goes on. And yes, finally, it is Friday. And we have every reason to be excited this morning. Why? Because a lot has happened this month of May, particularly. I just don't know what to say. It's been God and God all the way. I tell you, a lot has really gone down this month of May, but I know we will survive it. Trust me, that is what I tell myself all the time, okay? We will survive it, all right? That is the greatest question. I mean, that's a question. That is what my best motivation. That Victor, don't worry. In just a matter of time, we'll see to the end of it. That is what I tell myself. So good morning to you. Welcome to the morning show. This one, the breakfast show. And today is Friday. Thank God it's Friday. Working this Monday, Tuesday, Wednesday, Thursday, Friday. And now, of course, we have to rest. And this is strictly for 9-to-5ers. We need to rest, you understand, and recuperate for the new week. That is how it's supposed to be. And I believe it's going to be like that. No one is going to change that. Okay? So, I am in charge of this ministry, and I'm welcoming you to service this morning, okay? Wherever it is you're listening from, probably you are on your bed, you are on your way to your workstation this morning. Amazing, yeah? That is how supposed to be. Be a part of the show this morning. Let me know, for those celebrating their birthdays today, happy birthday this morning. We're wishing you long life and prosperity this morning, and every good thing you desire, trust me, comes to you. All you have to do is be a part of the show this morning. Call us 0160-636187. That is the number for call and for SMS to be a part of the show. When you call us, do it to reduce the volume of your radio set this morning.

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1: This guy.

Oh Yes Later by Bad Boy Thieves this morning. So very quickly, men who feel emotionally supported by their woman, whatever, are three times more likely to succeed in business, study shows. Okay, men who feel emotionally supported by their partner, are three times more likely to succeed in business, study has shown. Okay, so that what was I supposed to say? What's supposed to mean by that? It means support your man more. For those of you that are married folks, support your man more. That is how it's supposed to be. Now, I have something for the youngins this morning. And as a matter of fact, also, even to the older ones here, trust me, you are trying your best. Because it gets to a time where we see a lot of young persons are going through depression and everything. It's almost as if they are trying their best, yet nothing is happening. Please, I want to tell you that you are doing your best. Yeah, the economy is how it is, but let nobody warn you that you're not doing your best. You are trying your best. Because it gets to a point where you just feel like, what exactly am I doing? Am I not doing anything for myself? Meanwhile, you are doing enough. As a matter of fact, let me shock you are doing more than enough, okay? The economy is just the way it is, okay? Do not allow anyone to talk down on you or make you feel less of yourself. You are trying. Trust me, you are better than most, okay? You are doing an honest job. Don't worry. It's just a matter of time, okay? Don't allow anything to, you know, deter you, okay? That is just, I just felt I had to put that out this morning to every young person that might be working. And at some point, you might feel like, what exactly am I doing? Am I going forward or going backward? Don't worry. In due time. I say it again. In due time. In due time, you know, it will piece together. I just have to say that for someone this morning. In due time, it will piece together. That is what I want you to know this morning.

Yes, yeah, so a reverend father recently passed away, Major G.C. Obarakwe. I hope I got it, I pronounced it well though. Passed away, very, very sad though, you know, and may his gentle soul rest in perfect peace. Where he went to go settle a misunderstanding of husband and wife in his parish. Unfortunately, he left his parish and went over to, you know, their home to go settle them. And whilst they were there, they basically hit to the hospital and could not make it. My honest question this morning is, when it comes to quarrels between husband and wife, do you think it is safe for anyone to interfere?

especially for those people that probably love the husband, love the wife. Do you think it's safe for anyone to interfere, seeing how this man left his church, you know, to go over and settle a fight between a husband and wife that were having quarrels, and it was getting to the old church were knowing about it, the rumors were going around, talks were spreading that this was what they were always quarreling, and he felt, okay, let me do my part, I'm the pastor, I'm the shepherd over them, let me try my best to see how I can reconcile them. And he did his best, true to, he did his best, but then whilst they were there trying to settle, the wife, the man picked a stick, sorry, not the wife, brother, the man picked a stick to hit the wife during the settlement and mistakenly hit the priest, and the priest was rushed to the hospital. Please, my honest question this morning is, would the man be charged with murder? Or two of them, rather. Would the man be charged with murder this morning, seeing that they were in their home? Currently, as usual, the pastor came over to settle them, and that was where he hit the pastor on the head with a stick, and the man died. Would the man be charged with murder, or how are we going to classify this? How would the law, how does the law see this? Okay, and now is it safe to go and start settling fight between people? Because now the man started to do his bit, he died in the process. 081-6063-6187, that's the number for call and for SMS to be a part of the show this morning. When you call us, I'd rather reduce the volume of your radio set this morning.

For your comments by our stars this morning, I apologize for the call line not being active. I think it's active now, working properly. 081-6063-6187. That is the number for call and for SMS to be a part of the show this morning. When you call us, the way to reduce the volume of your radio set this morning. I gave out something, a pastor, rather, that had to go over to the house of one of his church members, her husband and wife, to go settle their fight, yeah. And whilst he was there settling, as I wouldn't say as usual, whilst he was there settling, the husband picked up a stick or something to hit the wife on the head, and in the process

0: mistakenly hit the pastor on the head. May his gentle soul rest in perfect peace, by the way. And he, by the time they would get to the hospital, best believe it happened in a weary year. By the time they would get to the hospital, the man had died. Okay, before they made their way to FMC, he had already kicked the bucket and passed on to glory. My questions or my takeaways from this is, would the man be charged with murder? Or what does the law have to say about this? Yes, what does the law have to say about this? And is it safe to say that when it comes to quarrels between people, we should not interfere anymore? These are my honest takeaways from it. Is it safe to say that when it comes to quarrels between people, we should be, you know, wise enough to know how we interfere? This was a man of God trying to do his job, and then he lost his life in the process. It's what it is. Hello, good morning to you this morning.
1: Good morning, Lord of Rain.
0: Mr. Ima, good morning to you, sir. How are you doing this morning?
1: Thank God, and you?
0: Glory to God. Happy weekend to you, though.
1: I hope you are fully recovered.
0: Glory to God. Yes, sir. I'm active.
1: Well, this one is a very sad one. The truth is that, number one, as a minister of God, and as a counselor or whatever, you don't go to the home when this girl of Christ, you invite them to your office.

0: counseling team. We have counsel, marriage counselors. Because of this habit of pastors visiting couples, visiting members in their home.
1: And are we going to, say it's bad for pastors to visit members in their home?
0: It's not bad. It's not bad. We call it visitation is different
1: exactly.
0: from when you're going to settle quarrel. It's a team. It's a teamwork. Or you invite them to your, in fact, the best thing is to invite the two of them to your it's more effective that way.
1: Okay.
0: Invite the two of them to your home. If they refuse to come, you forget it. You know that they don't want to be safe. They want peace. If they really want peace, you invite them to your office. Not caution them there and then. We are in the presence of your members. So you can refer them to ask the marriage committee to look into their matter. Just to invite them to the church or the office or whatever. Then, once two people are quarreling and fighting, the advice is that you don't go into the middle. Don't go to the middle. Try to stay behind. Don't go there alone, sir. It's not always safe. So people have the rabbit habit of running into the middle of you are taking a risk. People are quarreling, you go into their middle. Anything can happen. So that people should be there, one dragging this other one, the other one dragging this other one. Safer that way. The third one, my brother, very terrible.
1: Yes,
0: people should please be careful. You know, see now. But if you not the murder, it's just manslaughter. It's an accident anyway.
1: Ah.
0: An accident. Yes. Have a nice day.
1: Thank you so much, sir, for the call this morning. I'm telling you, sad. We say prayers are up for his family. I mean, it's sad at this particular point in time to lose a family member. Why? Because he was. I wonder how that. Listen, couple that engaged in domestic violence, I don't know. These signs were there before you got married. Why would you still continue with that to the point where you rage? I mean, and it's sad. It takes its toll on the kids where they see their parents fighting, beating up on themselves. It is just sad. I must tell you, it is nothing but sad. 081-6063-6187. That's the number for call and for SMS to be part of the show this morning. When you call us, you are the reduced volume of your radio set this morning.

0: Hello, good morning to you.
1: Good morning.
0: How are you doing this morning?
1: I'm fine. This is Glory.
0: Okay, Glory. It's really wow. Beautiful. Welcome to the show this morning.
1: Thank you.
0: Welcome. Happy weekend.
1: I'm married, you know.
0: Okay. Basically, so it's a pastor, went out of his way to go settle a quarrel between a married couple. And whilst he was there, the husband picked up a stick to hit the wife in the presence of the pastor. I mistakenly hit the pastor on the head. The pastor kept coming to the quarrel. And by the time that we get to the hospital, the man had died already. So my question this morning is it safe to say that when it comes to advisable, you stay out of it, one? And two, how does the law react to this? Do we call this murder, or what do we call this? That's my question this morning.
1: Okay. First, it is not normal for, especially when it comes to husband and wife quarrel or fight. Yes, you don't just go in that process that the fight is ongoing. You should get it calm,
0: okay,
1: and then call both of them,
0: okay,
1: sit them down.
0: Okay.
1: Whatever advice you have to give to them, give to them. And secondly, as a pastor, it's not supposed to go to their house to settle the issue.
0: But
1: you're supposed to invite them to the church.
0: Okay.
1: You're supposed to invite them to church and then look at what the differences are,
0: mm-hmm,
1: and then know where to come in.
0: Okay. But probably he felt out of the goodness of his heart. Okay, they are his church members. Let him do something for them. I mean,
1: yes, at least it's not when the thing is ongoing.
0: Okay.
1: Like, you just go in like that. You should have waited when everything is calm. You now call both of them.
0: Okay.
1: It's fairly in husband and wife issue.
0: Mm-hmm.
1: You don't just go in when things are hot.
0: Wow, that's crazy. Talk to me. Rate your week for me on a scale of 1 to 10.
1: Well, I really did not go out this week.
0: Hey, try to go out to be going out. Be going out. Your destiny is not inside. Oh, okay. I said it. And I'll see, ask you this again next week. All right. Beautiful. Enjoy your weekend as much as possible, okay?
1: And you too.
0: I got you. Thank you. You said thank you for the call this morning. 081-60-63-6187. That is the number for call and for SMS this morning to be a part of the show. When you call us, do want to reduce the volume of your radio set this morning on this dial.

0: Hello, good morning to you this morning. How you doing? Oh, beautiful. Welcome to the show this morning. Is this Mr. Mark?
1: No, this is Mr. Mark.
0: Oh, Dogu Brown. Beautiful. Welcome to the show this morning, Dogu Brown. Happy weekend to you.
1: Thank you.
0: Yes, sir. Welcome to the show this morning. How was your week so far? Yeah. So good, though.
1: Seven over ten.
0: Okay, beautiful. That's wonderful. Mm-hmm.
1: Thank you.
0: Yes, sir.
1: So, talking about the issue at hand, I'll say the real father was wrong by going to the house to settle the issue.
0: He was wrong, yeah.

0: maybe due to the relationship with your family.
1: Yes.
0: That's why you have to go that far. Yes.
1: Exactly.

write them for 5 years, write them over, you talk to them, you cancel them, things like that, like that. But I guess because of the relationship they have with your father, and things like that, that's why you have to move there. You get it? Yeah, so that's why most of the time, like where I worship, we don't go as far as home. We invite them over. Issues like this, you know, like the

Yes, indeed, big vibes right there from Big Daddy Wheeze. And of course, this week has been a wonderful one for the Wheeze Daddy himself. As of Tuesday, Wizkid has become just ever to hit 11 billion streams across all. Yes, indeed, 1 billion streams. Oh my, we're running easy now.

0: honor. Now here's the issue, here's the problem. Now this, when she said this, when she put this out online, people were absolutely shook it. Like a lot of people were like, who? Wait, when she was married? Yo, you know that type thing.
1: Oh shit, that dog come.

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For her to just focus on her career and keep mute about her private life, you know, basically keeping up, you know, and a lot of

Well, on from that particular sad news to another very good, let's raise a wine of big congratulations to Mr. Easy Otedola as they announce that they're expecting their very first child indeed, and it's a massive, big up, big up, big up, Mr. Easy right there.

Yeah, let me be right there. And of course, we're still on the hot topics right here on Big Vibes. And crazy things happening, crazy things. Let's take it a little bit to the lighter note. We got Burna Boy during his concert. Yes, he was during the concert. You know, mostly some artists, when they do something, when they're singing, when they're vibing, they get to take off their jacket, their shirt, whatever it is, and maybe toss it into the crowd, a memento for whomever is lucky enough to grab it. Man, as Burna Boy caught removing jacket, as he done, you know, he just one, two, threw up. That's when guy from behind come grab the jacket. The guy is like, you did, man, this jacket is $32,000. You want to throw up to who? To where? Lord have mercy.

But now this has been making its rounds. A lot of people are saying, we all need a friend like that who's going to skip crazy decisions. You thought to replace that jacket like 15 times over. Guy, when I allow that jacket, make it reach person hand now. Person life, I don't change that day. Yeah, and speaking about congratulations messages, we're giving out a big shout out to Zlantane. Yes, in case you don't know, Zlantane just got hitched. He got married this

0: Bali at one do manu. Aye, I call your football. If I na so girl and I so go when you lay. Aye,
1: yes, Lantern and his beautiful fiance of a few years now finally got money. Yes, indeed, the setup because an ex-user had been in the ceremony and had, you know, gotten some videos and it looked absolutely amazing. It was absolutely beautiful. It was very, very small, very tight-knit, very, you know, very, very cute and It went against the whole conception, ladies or men of a wedding. So that calls into question. Something is what actually matters to you, gathering. Congratulations to Zlatan Ibrahimovic and his beautiful, beautiful. And now together, yes, Davita and Zlatan one forever. Let us couple night. As easy is going to be.

BET Awards for 2026 on very soon, so you know that those who have been nominated so far. We got Afrobeats, of course, in different categories, being superstars in

So yeah, the BET Awards are going to be taking place on June 28, 2026 in Los Angeles. Of course, like I said previously, we have Wizkid and Asake securing joint nomination for the Best Group category, boosted by their joint EP, Real Volume 1. We have Tems, being the most nominated African artist so far with 3 nominations. One for Best Female R&B Pop Artist, the BET, this is for her songs First, and a Viewer Choice nomination for Rain Dance, her collaboration with Dave. And of course, you got Burna Boy with 2 nominations, nominated in Best Collaborative category for WGFT, his featureless track, and so much more. You yourself, who are you going to be rooting for in this year's 2026 BET Awards? Are you going to be rooting for Burna Boy? Are you going to be rooting for Asake and Wizkid? Are you going to be rooting for Tems? Finally, let Tems get a win, for goodness sake. She needs a win. Come on, y'all. Yeah. Or are you going to be rooting for Tyler? 2026 BET Awards, man. Don't worry. I'm going to be having all the gist live and direct for you as it goes down. As they're waiting, as they're hot. And with that, ladies and gentlemen, it's time we come to a close on this episode of Hot Topics with Heavy D on Big Vibes. Right now, we're going to dive into Fresh Out. Yes, the latest songs, the latest EPs and albums dropping

Yeah, Rema is back in the building again. Yes, he's teaming up with Lisa, Anita, and FIFA Sound for the FIFA 2026 World Cup theme. And he's making it look good indeed. Next up, we got Balorankin and Kawasaki. Afa. Yes, Balorankin, he's coming in with Kawasaki Freestyle. And with an increase, kicking it back up, a safe track, Hello. The Long While Off is back with his biggest project in a few years, a four-track EP titled Aquia. And of course, we got Super Rising Superstar Samad with, after his few hits back, few weeks back, he's back

Not covet what is not yours. After all, isn't that one of the commandments? And DDB with Rabba and Boy Spice looking to be saved with the track Superwoman. Drop our fresh

In case you forgot, then they're gonna remind you. Yes, Techno right there showing you why he's one of the biggest, what he does in the scene. Ten right there. Yes, one of the lead singles of his upcoming album, Where Did Love Go? And next up, I have Thames right here, the highest nominated artist on the BET Awards nominees list this week, this year. Yes, indeed, 3 nominations. You know, easy, if easy, make you go run your own now. This is Thames with Lagos Love. Listen, for all of you romantics out there, and all of you those, you know, you love the calm vibes, the calm songs, the calm, you know, the calm feeling, this is a big song for you right here. Thames, Lagos Love.

Yeah, Tam showing you why she's the baddest in the game, man. Ah, she gotta win something on this BET, if not down to BET headquarters, and I'll give them a piece of Mampurobi. Mm-hmm. Anyway, next up, finally, we got this one. This is from this young man, Priest. Yo, you know that this man has been making some headwaves in the industry, disturbing, well, if not disturbing America. Yeah, this is Priest with Omo, the hit single of his very, very first debut EP. And this song has been making waves and going crazy everywhere, from Sound City to the Massive. You gotta go listen to the song. And when you listen to the song, I want you to pay attention to the lyrics. Ah, it's not easy.

Yes, Matt Cartel right there by Magnitude. If you don't know Magnitude, then come on, man. Come on, man. You got to go run it up. Anyway, it's time for us to dive into the Afrobeat Top 5 charts. Right songs, burning up the airwaves and making a hit that have been making noise on the charts. And this week, we are kicking it off with Back Outside by Benson and Sars, holding it down at number 5 this week. They've peaked. They dropped again. It was number 3 for a while, but then they dropped down, and now they are number 3 in it with this

deciding you, man, forgive yourself for whatever it is you feel, allow yourself to be, whatever situation, and don't go take care of the judgment. Right there, massive track on number 3 on the Afro charts this week. And on number 2, we have spending 5 weeks on the chart so far and picking up number 1, and he's still holding down the top 4. Number 2, it is Let Me Be by Second Voice right here. How do you love the song, or do you feel like, almost this song is overplayed and overrated, or do you feel like, yeah, there's a good song right there?

Yeah, no stress, no rules. When you, I don't know the rest of the lyrics. So anyway, number one, you know one thing about Tyler is a thing about this young lady. When she gets onto the charts, first of all, she shoots, takes the prisoners. She goes straight for the throne. You know, for those of you who watch Game of Thrones, she goes straight for the Iron Throne. But and when she gets there, my goodness, she holds it down. It takes a while. If you remember last year, Mary took a while Tyler to be dethroned. And of course, she's proving why she's the baddest in the game so far. Right here, 4 weeks holding it down at number one. Came in at number one and still holding it down at number one, featuring Zara Larsson, and gearing up for her next sophomore album release, which is promising. Is going to be massive, and one and the song they show Did It Again by Tyler. And with that, it's time for me to bid adios, but I want to remind you by one, it's still going to be Democrat Prince Evans and Friends, and by the top of the traffic jam, and by five, I'm going to be back with the whole crew for TGIF. You don't want to miss today's episode. It's going to be massive, amazing. It's the biggest plug party that you are invited to. We got craziest questions that you could not believe, you know. And of course, you get to have fun, laugh, go crazy just with the crew, and you know, play your songs and get you dancing and grooving off on that energy for the new. If actually with me, it has been big vibes right here on your dials on the 25.7 FM, the station where the beat goes on. I'm your boy Heavy D, your best, and I'm leaving you with Tied It Again, number one on the Afrobeat charts. I'm gonna be meeting you same time next week, but for now, don't even dare touch that dial. Makampiawazo.

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0: the name of the Father, Son, and of the Holy Spirit.
1: Amen.
0: Lord, declare unto Mary,
1: and share you.
0: Blessed are you among women, and blessed is the fruit of thy womb, Jesus.
1: Holy Mary, now for our death. Amen.
0: Be of the Lord. Hail Mary, full of grace, the Lord is with you. Blessed are you among women, and blessed is the fruit of thy womb, Jesus.
1: Holy Mary, Mother of God, pray for us sinners now and the hour of our
0: end. And the word was
1: made, and
0: full of grace, the Lord.
1: Holy Mary, Mother of God.
0: God.

The defense headquarters has said the recent kidnap incident in Oyo State was carried out by terrorists displaced from other parts of the country following intensified military operation. The military high command stated this on Thursday while reacting to what it described as mischievous publications surrounding comments credited the defense headquarters on the classification of a criminal element of Operation West. In a statement signed by the Director, Defense Media Operations, Major General Michael Onoja, attackers behind the Oyo abduction were members of the Jamaatul Ahlis Sunnah Lidawati Wal Jihad terrorist group displaced by sustained military offensive country. Recent incident of kidnapping in Oyo State was clearly perpetrated but due to high doctored all over, the statement read. On the business front, the Nigerian National Petroleum Company Limited is considering an LNG-style equity partnership that could hand Chinese investors a majority stake of about 51% in the Port Harcourt and Warri refinery repositioned the facilities. Details of the arrangement after entering a memorandum of understanding with Panjang Chemical Company Limited, Jan Chen, Huzu Industry Park Operations and Management Co. Limited. We end the news and sports. Captain Martin Odegaard been named captain of North Board Football Team's 26-man squad for this summer's FIFA World Cup. As reported by BBC Sports on Wednesday, the midfielder had asked the title, the squad.

Chinese investors may acquire 51% stake, BH and Wari refineries. And finally, Arsenal's Odegaard named Norway captain for World. I am Victor Samuel. Thank you for listening.

Oh.

0: definitely I would have to do some tidbit, but before then I would Salvatore. It's here. Salvatore, how are you doing?
1: Prince, happy to be here.

0: 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Great. Once more, I welcome you to ZAN 5.7, and the program is Democracy Watch. Of course, I'm Salvatore Amadi, the querist, and my regular analyst here at Zander's FM. And then I have with me Matthias Duru. Matthias Duru, you're welcome.
1: Thank you, sir.
0: President, the Igbo National Council, Iwayaka. Iwayaka. Welcome, Iwayaka.
2: Thank you, sir.
0: You're welcome.
2: So, thank you so much.
0: Yes, I think Iwayaka, you wanted to say something.
2: National President of Hanese Youth Council.
0: Yes, National President of Hanese Youth.
2: Thank you.
0: All right, let me take the tidbits. Tidbits of party primaries everywhere. Well, amidst the INEC timetable and the guideline that all party primaries must take place 23rd April and 30th May 6th, the All Progressive Congress held

0: Justice Mohamed Umar. In his judgment, held that the time posed by INEC on political parties to conduct their primaries and other activities was just inconsistent with the provision of the Electoral Act 2026.
1: Well, gentlemen, I think we have to start with this because that is the latest, you and I were discussing the
0: ruling of Justice Mohamed Umar may not be at the end of that summon, because definitely, like you know, in everything Nigeria, the defendant may also have to seek for appeal from Supreme Court after this happens.
2: Are aware that all across Nigeria, political parties, the electorates, the contestants have always clamoring about timetable to be extended so that there will be appropriate participation, effective participation by all. INEC that Nigerians on the side of the ruling party, and we are beginning to see you as the electoral wing of the incumbent administration, the ruling party. So, with that judgment, you remember what Gbenga Hashim said last week, that the INEC timetable, he described it as unconstitutional and null and void. And you, when you saw the reactions in the media, you could tell that this is what Nigerians want. They want an extension, they want enough time to be able to actually the opposition parties to participate effectively. So you're looking at a scenario where, INEC may go to the court. That will be shooting itself in the foot, because that will paint INEC in the picture of actually being guilty of working for the ruling government, because Nigerians have categorically said, and the judiciary has proclaimed, that what you've done is illegal. It paints you in the picture of somebody who has already taken sides. And so they are going to court against the, and we Nigerians will only go a step further in against very, very angry Nigerians, is how I see it. As far as giving room for a level playing field, I think this is a great opportunity. I think INEC shouldn't even bother going to the Court of Appeal on this. They should always be seen to be accepted as one, because they are serving Nigerians. They're not serving the ruling party. They're serving the generality of Nigerians. The Nigerians want Nigeria to be better. And to get Nigeria better, you do not stampede the opposition a last-minute 11-hour fire brigade arrangement in which you can even set booby traps for them. They run into the booby traps, and at the end of the day, you are trying to look for legal loopholes with which to disqualify their candidates if they eventually win elections.
0: Okay, but I definitely am worried

0: that Trinidad Academic attitude might derail time for like why?
1: Thank you so much. I think I can advise the hint I'm given by INEC, because why I'm saying so, Nigeria and the president administration,
0: President Bola Ahmed Tinubu,
1: doesn't know what this.

0: Deputy Governor to Rocha, Madu Mary for the PDP, and they are so secure. Then to other levels,
1: House of Reference, very, very comical, where a young lady serving the chairperson of the House of Reference with practically nothing experience-wise, administratively. Imagine as the end candidate to now test against an electoral hero like him. It's like you just that victim before the elections.
2: We shouldn't be saying that because what Nigerians and Imo are clamoring for to give the very young people
1: not people requisite exposure.
2: How does the experience come? You know, by taking a chance, and definitely we have in here, Alex Duru. Mataya.
3: Duru.
2: You're listening to that discussion.
3: Yes.
2: Indeed.
3: Yes.
2: Presently, the chairman

0: in political parties is in coma. When democracy is in coma, afterwards resort.
1: So, democracy are in a coma in certain pardon, you mean eternal democracy.
0: Yeah, I mean, that is where you can show evidence of certain identifying something that are really in coma. In process that you have a particular indication that they have not the people because the process is very faulty. The process is very
1: so you're not even excited.

young lady, Sally, is managing director, as the candidate for Idato. That her emergence should young people, politics are not given. Apply it in this, that we want the young to capture power, and that wherever party feel, young should use advocacy and so compel and make political younger ones. And where should be encouraged by vote? If you said because they and they're going to face an euro, going to do this, it means the premature lesson is that we continue.

0: a whole thing, because we were just starting, sorry. But even very Saraki, a member of the House of Senate at the age of 32, really given a chance. But have we started feeling the impact? Started feeling the impact because all Jesus are coming member of the Senate.
1: Oh, this is a political culture that. Culture affecting the system. This syndrome of polity or godfather. Let me give you a river, a sufu, a what is.

0: today political today, whereas women, in impunity, women in some level of scarcity, and affecting our political development. So we come into power within the process, and we must understand that is something to backlash the and to listen, because agreement he can have some spy he often have this to
1: be. The one was at your huge hero.
2: Of course, you before state have conducted investigations with that black man, like if we buy a go of.

0: came to represent. People gave me a mandate. I was, because I don't know whether he was, let me just say, so I was voted in, come to the, speak as the people there, not as a put that was just hand prayer. So that, so I, it matters, the process by which matters a lot. Yeah, that was there, to call experience, speak, because you should ask, we still go to the, go to whatever, so they're not doing what, because they came to that
1: experience. That second, your lead, what for the first year's cut? It is not your same lead presentation. Now, why, as general president, how many tell if you go in the interest of purchases, probably set back?
2: Which you patient would fit you to with?
1: That's what
2: kind of, now, if it's, for example, that that's a fear of a youth has.
1: Yeah.
2: Now it's called what president, chairman, and councillors. There. You cannot position

0: for you to occupy.
1: And definitely I am doubting your...
0: Don't you think you would have to push some youth through your organization to say, okay, people, they are not doing, not necessarily executive position like chair government, but go into the house, go to the House of Reps.
2: I think we are doing that. Not time for us to veil our candidate in various ways. To say that I've started at what very the primary. We are going for people dead to have senator to look that high and
0: thank you guys.
2: Check out most. Well, the youth. Tell you are talking about the bad not for the
0: one go.
1: Short break, be our last.

0: actually bring back the first people who lives of this dates all about till his saints and all the same time to bring it. And that also is
1: the situation. Hope how to inform that would know that Nigerian two of them even 15 years in from they make color by the other generation too when they're too old. On, so should I see kept themselves their affairs on go to code one of them with their and go as soon that cultural it is service in 35 from the unit by 55 35 plus 20 is 55 by 55 he should be to be retiring. There are people above 70 80 who wants to be president. Quite disgusting. And calls for and justifies the youth club. They should be giving up from the
0: All right, thank you very much, Salvat. Now from you, Matthias, in Nigeria, in Kemi Badenoch. She's a very young lady and working to become a Briton. And don't forget I'm at the age of 36. So in
2: I can say that Wush is very happy. Conference was not so. You need to use our politics.
0: Credibility.
2: Okay. Politics that. Because son is there. You know, when you look at government, use that are found there, better Udu, and them that are involved in cases of the other. The statistics almost not. But because from participating, because they're not the same. So, what I hear conclusively is that still the new face of Nigeria. So, Anton.
0: Don't demand anything. When you know the business. Okay, Wayaka.
3: Alright, thank you so much. I need to make a very crucial.
0: Yeah, how much time?
3: But people who say that expect that the vote does categoric stages of people that legal election in Nigeria. Mm. One are those who don't see. Who did the election? Yes, for not having PVC, you are part of the system, the election.
0: Okay.
3: That is one. Two have PVC, but they don't.
0: Okay.
3: These are the people causing or the rigging to be possible. Now, tell people those who buy votes.
0: Those who
3: vote or

0: Again on Crazy Watch. Here's Xander 7.7. I remain yours, 602 Clarkson.
1: I'm praying to sponsor. We're taking one of the things. How are we doing?
2: Trust me.
1: How are we doing? Trust the Lord. Try to the people.
3: Change their mind. Don't go by Dutch Johnson. Don't go by Dutch Johnson. The right after we done. Besides, follow the goal with the Dutch group before we Johnson.
4: They don't get
3: the number 121 MC Solos by St. Francis for Matthews Catholic Church over the Imo State. If you call 081-443-00.
4: Oh, yeah, wait. I'm going to get to it.

0: He wanted to be a basketball player. Based on the influence, like, no.
1: It's the standard.
0: Yeah, he was pushing on the black, no, because he was cool.

0: guys actually feel that's a pushing point. When I knew that it's going to like, I remember that time that it was.
1: And you guys started out together.
0: We started out together, but it ended up. Even there was someone who did this. Yes, there was one that.

0: Kaju.
1: Okay.
2: What happened?
0: What do you mean what happened? You didn't see that pot is empty, me. Don't ask me any stupid question, no. Don't ask me hot, yo. Tayo, my temperature is hot, yo. Because see your children, they never shop now. No, they ask me that kind of stupid question. I just got to beg you.
2: Oh, they can stay here. What happened?

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0: love in the middle, so we turn it up. Yeah.
1: Think creative. I like.
2: If I can't bring it out of my head, it's like,
3: my
2: something. That's how I feel. If I can't bring it out of my head.

0: obsessions.
1: That's the worst of obsessions.
2: Oh my God.
1: Obsession.
0: You're just obsessed with it that I'm doing this sports. It's a ride or die. I do the
2: world. That's like I said, life is

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What approach weather knows for make your mind feast now. What did they solve with this? Yes, this evening, Aladdin, our first day and today, and finally, best then, whatever you save time on top time, they're giving an update. Site time.

0: Dzień dobry.
1: Fono, a fono. Ehe no.

It's 12 and it's evening. It's the number for call and party show this morning. Happy for road. I've been a jam. I want to say to and call to let the speed before like this. So just at the time, if I don't Bossimo way no get, it's better for you as a enter the party. Why? Because ready for this. Ready waiting no two. Some of these boss are night now. Now you got a bit of waiting at the talk. They blow. You go call help you call when it all. User enter the you go call drop map up for your body. Now put your order. Yes, so Tori complotted the show. This onto waiting driver as they do when I know he say you go enter inside Bossimo mode away from FCC here. Yeah. Now, once the car finish, you can reach score enter inside by fuel. Don't only me the explode finish. Calm down, go by fuel. But something happened last night when I was around 9 p.m. for that new road moment. The fuel finished along new road. He said, that place where they work, it dark. It was a driver. Why they say, oh, no, no arrangement for this thing. Why did you have to wait when you are driving before you pour the 1 liter of fuel you have in your car inside the car? Please, let's stop jeopardizing the license. To what end? It no good though, because at that point, yes, it's funny. Now, for that new road side, around that car in 9:30, 10, no car they pass. The place with the street light, no damn. With your day in the perfect for car, say these are the issues. Is you endangering the lives of your passengers? Because literally, our life day your hand at that particular time of the night. What if anything could happen? Thank God, say what happen. Please, Bossimo drivers, we need to factor out a way of making this work. Turn your fuel inside the car, not the wait if fuel finish. Some of them, if they don't say, sometimes with the girl, with the go, we won't reach there fast. Now, that time, Bossimo driver go to the filling station, come back. Okay, I want. And the sad part is, someone tell you, fellow, they just enter inside filling station like that. Now the matter be that. Don't say you are the other one. We know because you are inconvenienced. That's on the road. As it be say red night could quick come, so no guest front. They are red light, no they work for their boss. Use and the signal, if tobacco, both front, you know they use and the signal. Say in all corner, why you go they use and the signal? Waiting, how much do you indicator light for Christ? How much? Why do we average everything in?

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It kind weather, nobody weather to the drive rush. Now the weather to the driver slow, slow. You go reach your house. You no need to the day in a hurry. I know say Nigeria would like to day in a hurry for no reason. Bam bam bam bam. Where you dey? In short, which traffic stay where the drive up and down they rush to, because eventually you will reach your sound. So please consider your life. The all two.

Deck. And for on our way, we say now for a machine they when they come for now. Please and please, how much you want cost you to fix your light? Fix your for on our way they ride the bike. Why are you using your torch light to navigate at night?

0: you know, say, Ima, you know, the, you know, Zverev Kosovo. Livara. See what you world this one. You go say Gemenge. Never know this wife. Zobo. Okay.
1: But we are. This anyway. They will give you 2 more years.
2: But I'm expecting
0: your meat.
1: That will be possible.
0: But where am I go?
1: I'm coming.
0: Where am I go?
1: We do a 100%.
0: Brasilia. I swear to God, child, I'll see him before everything is highly dependent.

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True, she will tell you, say, why they rush me? No, now. Say, take your time. Don't, no. Go small, small. She no mind, just go small. She won't really enjoy. She won't enjoy. See, women, they enjoy sex past man. Did they enjoy that? Nah, if you can't jam one with get sense, you could say no. Enjoy the experience. Go, you go, they talk,

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Second round. Eh, eh. So me, Wesha,

This is a very rough journey. The journey of Nax have had a very rough journey. Never, now I reduce my body count. I don't make it pass one level too much. I don't make it pass one level like that. Me no too much. No. Ah, me get every class and go to your body count. You no good. And they show your face. So guess. Now I attack that bit. I see me. He said, say, but me, I pack good. They're not no mature. You have experience. Oh yes, so Maharba by Case Daniel on that this evening. Now you have go draw the shum shum on the show this evening. Oh, please, it is the weekend of Friday. Endeavor to drive yourself safe out there. Don't do draw your car no good. Your tire don't spoil. Make sure say you repair them before you end. Now word of advice, so please, I want to see everybody on next. It's the TJ with Emmanuel and the crew, Black Panther and the crew this evening on Zander's Radio. Trust me, it's going to be amazing. You have lots of fun, laughter, everything in between on this show. Stay safe out there, and bye for now.

0: Coupé. If I don't put you for party mood now, who else will do them now? Who else go? I'm still right here on your biggest party groove. It's 0816-06-367 to participate in the party right here. Now, there's this one that just came in right now. Now, the offered one who was stranded, who was begging, mama, papa, help me. You say, okay, no problem. I have a, you have a house, you have a spare room. You know, somewhere that you can put this person. This person goes there, passes the night, morning dawn, you enter the room. You don't wait to bust down the roof. So you're like, let me go and, you know, see what's going on. You enter the room. To God be the glory.
1: Everywhere,
0: bro. Ever wake up again.
2: This one you go explain that
0: out. But people, when person entering your house, person enter, person don't come out, what will you do? Okay. Young Jeezy, let's start.
2: First of all, this person we are talking about, is it opposite?
1: It doesn't matter if it's opposite or not.
0: No,
2: first. That's very important.
0: Time for your house, I don't matter.
2: No, okay. If na woman, people go say, no, say normally, man, no fee, no that kind. They go say, man, no, they help woman.
0: Okay, Young Jeezy, in your case, na woman.
2: See,
0: see
2: bundle for bag of beans.
0: Who they bought for bag of beans?
2: This thing, yes, I make a fine way. Yes, because you go explain to your bro. If police speak,
0: your first response to put the body in a bag of beans.
2: That's the only option for me. Yes, because you know how, where you want to start from. Yeah.
0: That's the only option. Okay, fine. Young Jeezy says if that situation happens to him, he is going to first of all place anybody into a bag of beans. That is his only nothing else remains.
1: In this case, I will call the authorities.
0: Okay.
1: Yes.
0: Hi, what do you want to explain? Give them. How did this occur?
1: I will explain exactly what happened. This person I needed a help and I offered. Unfortunately.
0: You are the story.
1: Unfortunately, the person fine.
2: He still doesn't speak English, joy in life.
0: Sonia.
1: Yes.
0: Look at me, Sonia. Look at me. No, Sonia.
1: No,
0: look at me.
1: Yes.
0: Muna, we know that even as you tell the story,
1: they don't have coffee.
0: You

0: for people with this. I go put her with, next to Emeka.
1: Yeah.
0: I swear your weekend will be like this, man.
2: Oh,
0: well, matter with different. Mm-hmm. You day your day, you can't give helping hand to a stranded stranger. Stranger, you don't give him room, a spare room. The next, Mike, wait, what? Mike also. People will go play good as that. There is later. Oh, my ask her.

0: Where are you calling from? 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
1: yeah,
0: a beautiful young lady. All right, so now your end is about to die, person in the whole world, and the million naira person, someone is offering you 5 million, but you have to
1: simple.
0: Okay, person call your town, that's the person say make you just stay your house small, but what person call entire you or she call sleep for the guest room. Okay. I said, no. Can you hear you for help, okay? And you gave them your guest room to sleep. The next, before you went to the room to see if they were still going out that morning, what do you do?
1: Just put them in the bag and
0: Jesus. Chama, bye-bye. Chama, they go to your house. Hey! Thank you so much for calling. Next week we carry a go-go, they come up for studio like this, but we will still give you better DJ cast, better jams, and of course your boy BKPAK. Before we go out, just
2: right. Any man they sleep around, make their glasses of skin.
3: So yeah, to get shoulder and have
4: yeah. So
0: and for my

0: This is the news in brief.
1: Hello listeners, this is Zanda's news in brief. I am Victor Samuel and here are the headlines. Please begin manhunt for nursing student in Imo. Chinese investors may acquire 51% stake in PH and Warri refineries. And finally, Arsenal's Odegaard named Norway's captain for World Cup. News in details. The Imo State Police Command has deployed its personnel in search of Wendy Achumba, who was murdered in her apartment in Umudara area of the state. The spokesperson of the command, Henry Okwe, said the command on getting report of it deployed its special squad to the area to hunt down the assailant. Following the report, the DPO and operators promptly visited the scene and on the spot. After the body was recovered, circumstances surrounding the incident and arrest those responsible. The defense headquarters, the recent in Oyo State, was carried out by terrorists from other parts of the country following intensified military operations. The military high command stated these on Thursday while reacting to what it described as a misleading publications surrounding comments pressed on the scene in the southwest. In a statement signed by the Director, Defense Media Operations, Major General Michael Onoja, the DHQ said the attackers behind the Oyo abduction were members of the Jamaatul Ali's Sunnah Lidawati Wal Jihad terrorist group displaced by sustained military offensives across the country. Recent incidents of kidnapping in Oyo State was clearly perpetrated by terrorists of the Jihad group that have been dislodged from other parts of the country due to high intensity operations being conducted all over, the statement read. On the business front, the Nigerian National Petroleum Company Limited is considering an LNG-style equity partnership that could hand Chinese investors a majority stake of about 51% in the Port Harcourt commercially repositioned facilities. Detail of the arrangement emerged after NM a memorandum of understanding with Chinese firms, Tanjian Chemical Company Limited and Jianjianchen Fuzhou Industry Park Operations and Management Co. Limited. And has been named the captain of the football team's 26-man squad for this summer's FIFA World Cup. As reported by Bill Wednesday, the midfielder who recently guided Arsenal FC to the Premier League title will lead Norway's squad, packed with Kabob and Jørgen Strand Larsen, and drew attention through a pre-recorded video on social media. Before we go, we'll take a look at the headlines. Please begin my hunt for killers of nursing students in Imo. Chinese investors may acquire 51% stake PH and Warri refinery. And finally, Arsenal's Odegaard named Norway captain. Thank you for listening.
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